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1: 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I'm ready over here.
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And who loves you, and who do you love? Radio Helgeland. Just listen.

Moses walked the children out of Egypt land. 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